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I know you're for me, but God, why does it feel like hell?

Still to come on The Daily, Matthew West is dropping new music later this week. Still to come on The Daily, Matthew West is dropping new music later this week.

There are lots of stars and celebrities who get our attention because of their talents or the way they look. But 1 Samuel chapter 16 says, "Man looks at appearance, but the Lord looks at the heart." Sometimes it's okay to admire famous people, but our real heroes should be the people right around us who simply have hearts that serve God or help us be better people. Davy knew that, and I'm glad Tamika learned it too. In today's episode, Tamika discovered one of her real heroes. Who are your heroes? Why don't you let them know? In today's episode, Tamika discovered one of her real heroes. Who are your heroes? Why don't you let them know?

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